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0: Clear.
1: Can you repeat?
0: Clear.
1: Receiver, sir. Q285-2532, just be advised, I have a shots fired complaint on Broadway Road. Caller's a neighbor reporting that her neighbors are outside shooting. She has no idea if they are close to her residence or not, but in the past, bullets have hit her house. Does not feel safe.
0: Three two copy. 5-2 copy.

0: 217 at 551.
1: Go ahead.
0: I'm going to take Dresserville back to the Village of Arabia. Ship eyes when you're clear. I'll head towards Hedwick, that way.
1: That's affirmative. I'm clearing up now.
0: Cover that.
1: Fire, 551 Cougar. 551. I'll be clear 13. Span was winched out of the ditch. Can you put me back on that in best ball? Resume.
2: Seven, eight, two, two. I'll be at

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1: You're complaining on the line, Braille.
0: Problem.
1: Where is she?

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1: Hi, dude.
0: 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Five, 5-1-2-1-7.
1: 4-7.
0: We're going to be going to 1 Ted's Way first.

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1: Great. Respond
0: at 8436 South Street Road in Men's. Meet with Maggie David regarding an animal complaint.
1: Great.
2: Five, three, two, two, 2852. You can disregard. If you walk to a youth shelter, I'm just going to give them a call, confirm. You can clear. 5-2, copy. Hugo, you copy?
0: Yep.
2: 5-2, Hugo, you can show me the route to the shots fired.
0: Right here.

0: 2852. 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
1: I didn't confirm, but I believe so.
0: Copy.
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1: E202.
2: New York, Lincoln, George King, 8953. We're pulling into Dodge Ram. On Grand Ave.
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0: I'm going to be out with New York, John King Boy 6976. I'm on Grand Avenue, on O'Reilly Boulevard.
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4: You're approaching 20 minutes in, and they're reporting an additional zone of 5 RTU detector.
3: 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They had some burnt paper.
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江南竹子干扰王开完 You say access was Yeah, if you go around right there in front of the gate

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1: 5-2. 3-2.
0: Responded 226-226, fire lane 13. Took a call from Brittany Vaughn regarding a possible order protection violation. She's not there, but is available by phone. That male also was called about because he's parked on somebody's property in the area.
1: 5-2, copy. 3-2, copy.

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1: Okay, why?
0: I specify what unit it was. Wait, five.
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0: 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Thank you.

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0: Did you order to list this residence as the home of the victim?
1: Her address on there is listed as confidential, so there is no address.
0: Yeah.
1: But this is his house.
0: Yeah.

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0: Can you run one by name when ready?
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0: Last name's going to be Bates, Boy, Adam, Tom, Edward, Sam. First name is Anthony, common spelling. Middle initial, P. Paul. Date of birth, 11/5/93.
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0: Copy, I got another one by name when you're at.
1: Go ahead with it.
0: Last name's going to be Cleveland, Charles, Lincoln, Edward, Victor, Edward, Lincoln, Adam, Nora, David. First name is going to be Cassick, Charles, Adam, Sam, Charles, Ida, Charles, middle initial, K. King, date of birth, 5/20/91.
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2: 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All units will be clear and closed.
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0: 5, did you have those data that needed signal 31?
1: What are the names on them?
0: Daniel Root, Douglas Clinton, and Alexander Navadomsky. Let me just close it out. Goodbye.

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0: Receiver, clear stop.
1: Q. 210. Did you just say Alexander Novodomsky?
0: Favor.
1: Which play was that?
0: To be for a play that 532 and 2852 are out.
1: Copy.
2: Five two one zero, you got any info for us?
1: Yeah, from a standby, just making some calls.

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0: I'll be out of service.
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0: 510. I'm not sure if you've been down here. 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You'll see our curve.
1: 310 to 532. Is your cell phone available?

Park Control, Sempronius, and Fortown. No fire, no emergency. Just be advised, 41A is going to be closed just into the Cortland County line due to an overturned vehicle and incident they're working again. 41A closed into Cortland County, near the county line.

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0: आखिरी ठीक है आखिरी
1: I'm going to be clear of the address. 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
0: Resume.

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1: True, clear one, Senate Car 1. 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
1: 102, I'll be stopping in front of the dealership ready for bed. New York, George, Adam, Union, George, Edward, Robert, John, Robert. 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

0: Interest due to stomach cramp. We have an employee here asking if you need access into the parts department.
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0: 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You can show me out.
1: Where is he?
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0: It is 352-532. Respond to 11337 South Street, the upstairs apartment. Took a call from Ella Power. She's saying that her neighbor came up to her apartment and was looking into her windows, acting strangely.
1: Five, two,
0: three, five, two, five, zero.

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3: Go ahead.
1: Did you copy fire?
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1: Just requesting you to stand by. 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
1: Yeah, it's affirmative. I'm in route. Five, 512, 113. I'm on 12 corners, almost a 38A.
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0: Lincoln, Nora, Mary, 1902, so BMW, gray.
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0: All lock units
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0: Yeah, George Lincoln, George, 9344. 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
1: Can you repeat the plate?
2: Lincoln, George Lincoln, 9344.
1: Where is it? Lincoln, George Lincoln, 9344, Northern Turnpike.

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2: First name is going to be Briar, Boy, Robert Young, Edward, Robert, middle initial Z, last name Burke, Boy, Union, Robert, King, Edward, date of birth 2/13/99.
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It's going to be in the parking lot. Blue Bronco versus Deer.

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0: 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Or 12707, Lincoln Young.
1: 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Receipt.
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0: 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Two-car MVA. Appears to be no injuries in front of the firehouse.
1: That's affirmative.
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1: Kilo Car 2.
0: 2 car MVA, no injuries. Eastbound lane blocked.
1: Eastbound lane blocked. 713. Law is in route.

0: Daniel Kirk, you're the fire control.
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1: 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All advice.

0: 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B202.
1: Go ahead.
0: The NBA is going to be blocking eastbound traffic. Fire chief is on scene, requesting Main Street Auto pull the vehicles out of the roadway, open traffic back up.
1: Yeah, that's fine.
0: Racer. Kato, car 2.
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0: For 202, he's en route. He said go ahead and have him towed off the roadway.
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0: Vehicle has been removed out of the eastbound lane. Traffic's back open.
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Repeat, no fire, no emergency. Road closing, Cherry Street between Center and Miller. Emergency traffic only. Clear 754.

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0: 5182. Is EMS going out?
1: They are.
0: 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One female passenger just has a bump on the back of her head. She wants to get evaluated. And if you could, sir, be next available, so.
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2: 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I don't know if my rescue was going to be in route, but they can be canceled.
0: Crazy.
3: Long Hill Car 2 is Papa's Fridge.
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3: We're having a little radio difficulty with the rescue. We were in route. Can we stand down as well?
2: 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Everybody can stand down.
3: Appreciate it.
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0: TV Dial Central Patrol, two road closures, Town of Senate. TV Dial Central Patrol, Terry Street between Center and Miller, and Parcel between Miller and Center, both emergency traffic only. Unit 518, status check.
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0: You can enter Central Patrol for a copy. Road closure is Owasso. You get a Central Patrol Van Dyne between Owasco Road and Letchworth is closed to all traffic. And Stryker Ave between Oak Ridge Road and Owasco is emergency traffic.
1: Sovereign Ambulance Road closing. We have Van Dyne between Owasco and Letchworth closed to all. Stryker between Owasco and Oak Ridge emergency traffic only. Clear 836.

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Fire Patrol Scipio Fire 3707 Route 34, the Scipio Highway Department, across the Hunter Road and Quarry Road. It's going to be in the back by the recycling cans for a garbage truck fire. They do believe the fire's out. Just double check. 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
1: Not yet.
0: Gracie, will you go ahead and dispatch Long Hill and Poplar Ridge for this?
1: Gracie.

0: 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Utilize Cubitec.
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0: Scipio Car 1 to Long Hill Car 2. Go ahead. Do you guys think you'd be okay, or do you need funding or additional units?
2: I'm in Pop Ridge's engine with him heading up. I don't know what we got until we get there.
0: Crazy. You want me to have Fleming on standby?
2: Yeah, you might as well put him on their floor.
0: Greasy, Scipio Car 1 to Fire Control, could you go ahead and put Fleming 2 on the floor at this time?
1: Receive, 9-12.

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Again, request you stand on the floor while they're out with a vehicle fire. Operations are on Cubitech 5.

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1: 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We have no one.
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Scipio car 5. 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He's in serious smoke inhalation. Right here.

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Cross a Hunter Road and Quarry Road. He's going to be in the back. I have unknown engine oil smoke inhalation from the vehicle fire. Utilize Cubitec 4.

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1: Good.
0: You guys respond to Route 38A. It's going to be just south of 3843, which is between Cream Hollow and Burdock Road. Your complaint is John Tanner. He will be waiting in the snowplow turnaround for a standby at that location. The judge gave him permission to go there today. He does have the paperwork.
1: Copy in route.
0: Are both units familiar with that subject?
1: Affirmative.
0: Right.

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0: Yeah, E202553 domestic. Have a domestic being called in by Kiku County Mental Health. The address is 11418 Misty Meadow Drive. It's going to be between a case and litterer, Ron, and his mom, Denise. It was physical. He is also making threats to kill his mom. There is an alert on case unknown to resist and be aggressive with officers.
1: What's your coffee now?
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0: Fleming Ambulance and Rescue, Owasco EMS, 4919 White Road, sick person. Clark Stroll 2, Fleming Rescue and Ambulance, Wasco EMS, 4919 White Road, cause of Delaney Road and Van Loo Road, for an 88 male UTI, utilize Cubitec 4.
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0: Can you just reach out to Mobile Crisis? They were on the phone. They were possibly coming out. Can you just confirm that?
1: Right there.

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1: It's going to be 31 on East Loop, out of New York. Adam, Nora, Tom, 1959.

0: call if anyone is trying.
1: Hi, my name is Fonny, you're in room 1033. Can you stop and get anything out of Owasco?
0: We're going to be all set.
1: 1033. Do you want them to come when they're done with the other calls, or are they not needed?
0: A phone call would be okay.

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Your RP, squad, tanker, Lakeshore Ambulance, two county coordinators, 12555, 12555, Upton Road, cross Maroney Road, and Timmerson Road, for a burning smell inside the residence. No smokes or flames showing. Utilize Cubitex 6.

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0: Cougar County, just passed Rose Creek Engine 1 is in route to that call on Upton Road.
1: Rose Creek Engine 1 here, en route at 1046.
0: Four on the I am clear.
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0: Can you punch me a transport number? I'll be on the CCJ.
1: Okay.
2: Southern Q, the fire control. 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

0: command of fire control. You can hold with what's on the scene.
1: Richie, holding with what's on the scene. Fire control to all Red Creek Victory units not on scene. You can stand down. All Red Creek Victory units not on scene can stand down.

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0: 12, Richard Hugo.
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1: 553.
0: Did Molten Prairies just give you an ETA when they're going to arrive?
1: That's negative. They just stated that they were on the way.
0: 3-2.
1: They did say that they were coming from a school, but they didn't specify which school.
0: 3-2.

0: Bailey into fire control. Unfounded, we're going to clear the scene. All units clear.
1: Proceed, all units are clear at 1101.

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0: Negative. 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
0: Tollgate 90, New York, Lincoln, Union King, 2825. Can we get a white ramp?
1: Okay, we're going to Lincoln Union King, 2825.

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0: ঠিক আছে, আমাদের respond to Town Hall Road off of Giza. I've got a neighbor reporting a suspicious person. There was a young male in his 20s that came to her residence, knocked on the door, stating that he was selling some type of books. He was asking a lot of questions about the neighbors and whether they had children or if anyone was home. He was last seen headed toward Town Hall from her residence on Giza. She's just looking for an area check, no interview necessary. Maybe a white male in his 20s driving a small red car.
1: Copy of interest.

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1: Arisen. Can you get out 549?
0: 4Q. Good.
1: I have a welfare check request. 4972 Old State Road crosses over 38 in Camp Pass. It's going to be coming in from the Moravia After Row requesting a welfare check on a 14-year-old autistic male, Dorian Lloyd. He's sending SOS messages to his mobile driver. He was picked up by his mom earlier, and he's saying that his mom isn't being nice. They're just requesting a welfare check on him. Let me know if you want a second car.
3: Copy, officer.
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0: 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Responder 1945, Onionville Road crosses our 66 Road and Wilde Road. The complainant is a Barbara Kuski. She's stating that her husband Frederick left. He hasn't taken his medicine this morning. He's an 82-year-old male driving a Ford Fusion. She's concerned he's been gone for an hour and a half, requesting a missing person complaint or an area check. Registration is going to be Henry Frank Boy 7925. Unknown where he could be.
1: Receive. Do we have information around Parcel Reg?
0: Yep, I just got it for you. Henry Frank Boy 7925. That information is in your state return. He was last seen headed on Onionville towards Sterling Station. I can contact as we go if needed.
1: If you could, just for a check welfare.

from an ambulance mutually to the city. It's going to be 4646 Grand Avenue, the home, crosses Seymour Street and Arterial West for 67 female head injury from fall. Utilize Auburn Fire Tech 5.

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1: 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I'll have you take the 46 Grand Ave. Fire control 2, Fleming Medic, do you copy direct? I'll have you stand down for now. Very soon, thank you.

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0: You have an ambulance en route to the elementary school, correct?
1: I do. I was just about to advise you.
0: Copy, thank you. Just advise the ambulance front main entrance.
1: Copy. 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
0: That's fine.

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1: 8002.
0: The barracks, busy status for relay, please.
1: Right there.

0: fire control, maybe car one's on the way. I'm on that third school.
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2: Maybe squad one's waiting medical. 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
2: Copy. Raven Squad 1's en route.
1: Raven Squad 1, you're en route 1231. Car 1, we do have a ALS coming out of Groton.
0: Receive, coming from Groton.

0: 2-553.
1: 553.
0: I have a 7-year-old out of control hitting the parent. The address is 3090 Ridge 370, apartment number 2. Data 518, are you able to back him up?
1: Foster copy, stop being around. All advice.
0: Copy.
1: Affirmative, I'm in weak sport.
0: Are you thinking that's closest?

0: Robert 30518. He just ran out back of the building, heading north on Bottom Ridge.
1: Hey, receive. I'm coming through the village of Eastport now. I'm still away, though.
0: Receive. The parents are walking with him. He's just doesn't want to talk to law enforcement.
1: So the parents are going after him.
0: Affirmative.

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1: I'm just be in the area for now. 503 to Cayuga. Let me see if mobile crisis is still in the area.
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1: What?
0: Can you just come to the scene and hang out with Juvenile and talk to the parents? He just likes, doesn't want to be around the mom and dad right now. He likes to try to take off.
1: All right, Steve, I'm just crossing the bridge now. You want to stay with the kid and I can talk to the parents? If you're already building a rapport with them.
0: That's affirmative.
1: All right, I'll be a couple minutes.
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0: I have a welfare check request, number 7, Adams Street, apartment 1. It's a welfare check on a 16-year-old Tara Pantoflex. Not sure on the pronunciation. It's a third-party call school received of a possible self-harm to her. They're just trying to make contact with her. And if you can notify the SRO at the school if she's okay.
1: 3-2.

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0: 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Code 1.
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0: Here's motorcycle, 89, Sam Robert, 39. Just looking for the RO.
1: Jeremy Gregory.

from the ambulance, his way to the city, 24 Maddie Street, unconscious. I have a 79 female, passed out after giving blood, now conscious. Utilize on fire tech.

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1: Three, please. 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

Porton Ammon, 78 South Main Street, call. Parksville, Porton Ammon, 7878 South Main Street, across from Walnut Street and School Street for a 77 female. Knee injury from fall. Utilize Tugatec.

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1: 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We're going to have to take the bathroom door off. 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
0: 78 South Main Street, across of Walnut Street and School Street. 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Operations Tech 4.

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0: 1501. Fire control, accounting car 14.
1: County car 14.
0: Anything from the office en route?
1: 1501.
0: County car 11 is about 2 blocks away. Alright. County car 14 to 11. Let me know if you need anything further. Copy that. Flame 1's out of DC.
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0: Fire Patrol 2, Meridian Rescue, 4-Town Ambulance, second call for both with a Groton ALS, 2323 Central Street at Family Health Network, across Grove Street and Main Street for a 32-male seizure, utilize Cubitec 4.
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1: A51.
0: Patient is still actively seizing. 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
1: 10-4.
0: What's going to be your ETA, sir?
2: 4 on
3: Tech
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0: Car 4.
4: You all sense, Car
0: 4. Yeah, we're good, Billy. We got EMTs on the scene and we're just waiting for Groton.
4: Great, dude. I'll just leave the bus garage. I wanted to make sure.
0: No, we're good. Well, thanks for talking.
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0: 545, take off. 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
0: Lincoln Sam Adam 4162 is showing valid on a 2025 Tesla color white to Brett Hartman out of Baldwinsville. RO is suspended, total 1-1 on 1.
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You just burned fire. Very important fire. You can tell me. Sounds like that. Special units are inspired to respond to the area 440 Spring Street, the units for the Academy. It's going to be across the street from us, between Bergman Drive and USA Way, for the outside fire behind the greenhouse. Operations to detect that.

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1: Union Springs car 5 en route, 1644. 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
2: I'm going to get up there and ascertain this thing. Heavy black smoke.
0: 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I can see it from my house.
1: Ethan Road, 1646.
0: Car 5-1, do you want me to go to the station or back to the scene?
2: Why don't you go to the station? I may have you bring the tanker up, Kevin.

0: who we want someone to be with. I'll be clear. You're keeping me off report, right?
1: Perfect.
2: Union Springs Command to Fireville. Is there a control burn called in here today for Spring Street?
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1: 547.
0: Respond to Alliance National Bank, 311 Grand Avenue Road in Senate. Mark Pearson is reporting that his wife struck the guardrail there. They're going to be returning to the scene to meet you.
1: Got it.

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1: Q to 510.
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0: TP standing by with a full crew. Let us know if you need someone.
2: Yeah, we're going to need you up here, Kevin. I'm going to need you to pull the road and back down. We're going to get some lines off. They got a bolt inside there burning in that wood pile.
0: Received. There's also additional manpower here at station. You want them to head up with a squad or another truck?
2: You got an engine in the roof?
0: Negative, but I have a driver.
2: 10-4. The engine up here too, please.
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0: 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Speak with Heather Maitland there in regards to two juveniles recording her two children.
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1: Seven seven two.
0: QAD Shield 9-2, please.
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0: Public Square 13, can you punch me another one? Same place, same location. 13.
1: Miss Steve, you're clear 13 and you're requesting a second punch at the same location, also clear 13.

Bakersfield Lock Rescue, 410 ambulance, 537 Route 38 at the cobblestone off of Stony Hill and Old State Road for a 78-year-old male in and out of consciousness. 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
1: 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Just be advised, they are reporting he's a diabetic, but they don't believe that's the issue at hand.
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0: Q532-217. This is that person. Units responded at 11645, 11645 White Road in Cato, off of Weller Road and Titus Road. You're responding for a 13-year-old male that's feeling suicidal after some jokes.
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0: 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If you're out at 7-1, or correction, 7, I'll be all set waiting for 5-2.
1: Copy. Thank you.

0: Do you feel comfortable responding as a single unit to the suicidal person at this time?
1: Yeah, I'm
0: out. Mercy 523 on the scene and with the subject, QV to 2E52 reroute.
2: 5-2.
0: I'll get you another car. You're going to be responding to 10-10 Dusty Lane in Conquest off of Slayton Road. Dylan Beatty's reporting a physical domestic with a John Beatty.
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1: Messenger responding from the city of Auburn. Units be advised, negative alcohol, possible marijuana usage, negative weapons. Dylan's going to be waiting down the road at a neighbor's house. Caller, correction. 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His father, John, is going to be at the 10 dusty lane.

0: Bolsinski, guys. 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He's a 15-year-old now.
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1: 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Carolyn Wagner is reporting there is a 10-year-old juvenile banging out her window with a stick.
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1: 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Here we go.

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0: 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Units will be clear.
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1: 알겠습니다.
0: Peter 761.
1: 761.
0: They'll take him if he's down in the county, and you'll meet him at the county line.
1: Repeat. I'm just going to confirm name and date of birth. Could you give me the name and date of birth you have?
0: Brennan Brown, 1015 of 85.
1: Received. Could you start me on a report?
0: Right.

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0: They can start from the office now and have a 20-minute ETA. Does that work for you?
1: Affirmative. I'll be en route to that location. My starting mileage is 5337. Am I going to the location on Route 90?
0: Route 90 at the county line. I'll be there. Meet point. You said 5337?
1: 5337. Yeah, I'll be en route right now.

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0: Can you catch me in the 761 style 5 attempt? And you can clear me off of it afterwards.
1: 3 Eastern.
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1: Respond to 5831, 5831 Dunning Ave, in front of the bed and breakfast there. 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
2: Copy, I'm out. 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
1: Yeah, I'm flipping you now. Okay, I want to copy.

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Now back between Route 90 and Genoa Venice Town Line Road for a 70s male, possible sinkable episode. Utilize 2 attack 4. So he was in Route 1931.

0: 7-6 on the queue.
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0: Just to confirm, 90 between Lake Cuomo and Hinman, correct?
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0: Received. If so, ending is 5-3-4-8.
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0: I got Finger Lakes en route.
1: Let's see, do you call them?
0: Yeah, for with a passerby, I just go tell them I'm not waiting here all day.
1: Copy that.

Quem é o cara agora nos 20 guerras? We have a conscious alert male. He just fell from the standing position, did not lose consciousness. If you pull up the driveway, we'll be next to the trailer body in the back structure.

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0: 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I'll be Ross Place in Woodlawn.
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